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Olivia Rodrigo on RTL Today Radio with a song from her album You Seem Pretty Sad for a Girl So in Love. That was Maggots for Brains, and it's definitely one of my favourite tracks from the album, and I just can't stop listening to it. It's so, so good. It came out in the summer, I think around June, July time, but I still keep reaching for it. It's just that good. Next up, we've got one of her besties, and it is the iconic Alanis Morissette.

0: The iconic Alanis Morissette with Iconic. Iconic. Ironic. Next, we've got some Ash for you and then some Taylor Swift.
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That was Ash with Stop the Wedding. There's definitely a bit of an ABBA vibe there. I don't know. I can hear it, especially in the last little chunk. Next up, we got brand new Taylor Swift with Babylon. It's for sure my favorite one from her latest release. It's for the encore to her latest album, The Life of a Showgirl. But I feel like this track is definitely the standout for me. But I know there's a lot of controversial opinions around RTL Today Radio and our listeners. So if you do have some more controversial opinions to share about Taylor Swift and her latest releases, then do let us know at 61525000 on the WhatsApp, of course. Here's Babylon.

0: Babylon by Taylor Swift. See, that was not so bad. I quite like this one, actually. Next up, we've got some Jaylen and Gonda for you, and then some Clear Soul.
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the oh-so-talented Jalen Ngonda with Burning Temptation. Very much a friend of the studio. I think he was on Tom's show earlier this year, actually. Next up, we've got some Clear Soul lined up for you, and then some Duffy.

0: But what is Critics?
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4: This October, Rock Hall brings you three nights you don't want to miss. 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The global electro phenomenon and his explosive energy for a show that's completely over the top. On October 27th, Laura Pausini, Italy's iconic voice, powerful and deeply moving. And on the 30th of October, Bob Dylan, a true living legend. Three artists, three worlds, three unmissable nights this October at Rock Hall. 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

I'm afraid it's stick season in Luxembourg as well. That was Noah Kahan with stick season, of course. Next up, we've got some Biffy Clyro and then some Fred again.

0: 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The oven? Oh, the tap? Ah, what if I worried less and finally left with peace of mind?
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Next up, we got the Beatles lined up for you, and then the news with Charles at 10. 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

0: Here with your Saturday morning news, sport and weather, I'm Charles Hill for RTL Today. In local news, a major fire broke out shortly before 2 a.m. this morning on Avenue France-Clermont in Mondorf-les-Bains, with the roof of a building catching fire, requiring a large-scale response by the Luxembourgish emergency services to bring the blaze under control. Authorities confirmed that there were no injuries, with residents in Mondorf-les-Bains receiving a warning text message via the LU Alert system, advising them to keep doors and windows closed due to the smoke and to keep roads clear for emergency vehicles. Firefighters managed to bring the blaze under control by 7:40 a.m, although a smaller team remain on site to extinguish remaining hotspots. Moving on to international news, and US President Donald Trump has announced an agreement with Russia for a major release of diesel, easing war sanctions on Moscow in a push to lower energy costs ahead of midterm elections. Moscow has been hit with waves of sanctions by the United States and partners since its 2022 invasion of Ukraine. President Volodymyr Zelensky has criticized Trump over the deal, calling it a gift to Russian President Vladimir Putin that amounts to an investment in a war that must be ended, not prolonged. The diesel deal comes weeks before key US elections, where Trump's Republican Party risks losing its grip on Congress, as voters express frustration over the mounting cost of living, with fuel prices soaring since the US-Israeli war in Iran. And the 2026 Nobel Peace Prize has been awarded to South African judge and human rights advocate Nabi Pillay for her lifelong commitment to international justice and the prosecution of war crimes and genocide, drawing backlash from US President Donald Trump. Pillay, 85, has spent her career defending international law and working against crimes against humanity. But Trump labelled the Nobel Committee's choice as a disgraceful and embarrassing decision, telling a rally he had never heard of Pillay. The United States of America, represented by me as your president, should have received the Nobel Peace Prize, but didn't, he said. And Taiwan aims to deter war by increasing its defense spending, President Lai Ching-te said in a speech today, as China uses military pressure to assert its territorial claims. In a speech to celebrate Taiwan's National Day, the president said, "Our aim by increasing investment in national defense is not to provoke, rather it is to deter war. With successive administrations ramping up military spending, as Taiwan improves its fighting abilities to avoid a potential Chinese invasion, and to show the United States it is serious about its own defense." Moving on to sports, and in Formula One, Red Bull's Max Verstappen beat Mercedes driver George Russell to sprint pole at the Singapore Grand Prix. Verstappen, fresh from his and Red Bull's first victory of the season in Malaysia last weekend, was 0.12 seconds quicker than the Briton, with Ferrari's Charles Leclerc in third. For more on these stories and for the latest news and updates, head over to rtltoday.lu. And now for the weather, where we'll have a mix of sun and clouds throughout the day. It should remain mostly dry, with the possibility of some localised light rain showers. Temperatures will be mild, around 11 degrees now, rising to a maximum of 15 degrees in the afternoon.
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2: We have about a 15-minute delay projected on the A6 between Helfenterbrück and Gasperich, about a 2 km tailback there. Then on the A3 between Dudelange and Bettenberg, we have also been told about a 2-minute delay with 1.2 kilometers worth of tailback. As for speed checks, there's none this morning, but there is one active this afternoon in Eichen on the Rue de la Gaichel. And as always, for all your latest traffic updates, head on over to today.rtl.lu/mobility.
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Nia Archives there with There Goes My Head. If you're just tuning in, you're listening to the Saturday Breakfast Show with myself, Alina Khan and Charles Hill for the news. And we're here with you until 12 p.m. So get your requests in at 61525000. Next up, we've got some Slater lined up for you and then some brand new Fontaines.

Fontaine's DC with Tongue from their upcoming album Dopamine Chamber. They rarely disappoint for me, and I really, really can't wait for the new album. I think it's coming out very soon, actually. Next up, we've got some Kings of Leon and then some Black Pumas.

0: That was Kings of Leon here on RTL Today Radio with Cold Blue Dawn, and it's from their upcoming album, Oh My Beloved. It's coming out in November, and yeah, I'm very excited for that one too. Next up, as promised, it's Black Pumas with Colours, and then some Michael Kiwanuka.
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As far as music itself goes, you know, the simplest thing to forget is that what music is about, and any kind of art form is about, is creating the kind of things that you think are beautiful. In other words, when you sit as a piano player and you're creating, you have to learn to be certain about what you like, not what you think sounds good to someone else. Say, first thing is you have to learn your own heart and your own mind about sound. So whatever you think is beautiful, that's what's beautiful, see, and you have to pursue that.

0: That was Michael Kiwanuka with Summer Clothes from his just released album called Fudge. Next up, we've got some Adela for you and then some Role Model.
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0: the whole like Letterboxd 4, so you'll see them like ambushing celebrities and actors and actresses on the red carpet and being like, what's your top 4 films?
1: I see that.
0: And it's becoming more popular now, so all of them are like, oh my god, it's Letterboxd, you're finally asking me.
1: I'm overwhelmed.
0: Okay, I mean, you don't have to do everything. Your other option, because Tuesday was International Pasta Day, International Noodle Day, so I gave them 5 pasta shapes and they had to describe the pasta shape.
1: I love that. Let's do that one.
0: Okay. Also because probably by body weight, I'm about 50% pasta, I would say. That's my favourite food.
1: Also, if you do want to take part in this one, do text us at 621-52-5000 on the WhatsApp, as always.
0: Mm-hmm. And even if you don't know these pasta shapes, if you know a bit about the etymology or language construction or Italian or Romance languages, you might be able to guess. So pasta shape number one is called gemelli.
1: Gemelli.
0: Yeah, what does it sound
1: How
0: like?
1: How do you spell it?
0: Gemelli.
1: Well, it makes me think of gemstones. Gems. Obviously, that's not the right one. Twins? Mm-hmm. Twins. Something with twins. Twins. Something. I don't know.
0: it looks like DNA coiled around. So it's like 2 strands of DNA that's all like coiled around each other.
1: Like Fusilli.
0: Yeah, but like more thick. So imagine like 2 tubes that were like wrapped together like that.
1: Actually, you know,
0: Fusilli is just a spiral, whereas this is like 2 tubes.
1: I love that.
0: Yeah. Your next one, Sacchettoni. Sacchettoni. This is Sacchettoni. Sacchettoni. Again, what does it sound like?
1: Sac meat is like sugar, right? Like saccharin, no?
0: Think of French.
1: Sac. Like a bag? Like a sac à dos? Like a backpack? Like a bag shape? Yeah, like a bag?
0: Exactly. Like, imagine the stereotypical like beggar with a stick and all of his stuff tied up in a purse on the end of the stick. It looks exactly like that. Like a little sack, basically.
1: That's the shape.
0: Yeah.
1: I've never seen that shape before.
0: It's like a stuffed pasta.
1: Okay.
0: It looks like a beggar's purse.
1: Yay.
0: An easier one, hopefully. Radiatori.
1: Like a dial.
0: Radiatori.
1: Like a wheel. Radish? Radish?
0: Radiatori.
1: Radiator. Like heat. Like a hot something.
0: It looks like.
1: Like a radiator.
0: It looks like a radiator. Exactly like a radiator.
1: That's crazy. I've never.
0: A small squat pasta shapes. Good for holding thicker sauces.
1: Well, like a flat square.
0: No, it's not like a waffle. It's like literally like imagine the old iron radiators you'd have in hospitals and stuff.
1: Like tubular, like a.
0: I'm gonna show you a picture.
1: Okay, I actually don't.
0: Acini di pepe. Acini di pepe.
1: Pepe means pepper.
0: Correct.
1: Racini.
0: Acini. Acini di pepe.
1: I think of, you know, arancini, like a rice ball. Racini, like a small.
0: I mean, you said pepper already, so pepper ball.
1: Oh, pepper ball.
0: Like, literally, like they look like peppercorns.
1: Really?
0: Yeah. Acini di pepe literally means pepper seeds.
1: Oh my god.
0: And they're just like little round things. They would put them in soup, traditionally Italian wedding soup.
1: Oh, okay, delicious. Okay.
0: And
1: nice.
0: Your last one, maybe the most famous, ziti.
1: Oh, is it like a almost like tube, like a macaroni vibe, but just longer?
0: Exactly, yeah. Okay. So sometimes they would snap them themselves, or I think when you buy them now, they're already like pre-snapped.
1: Very American.
0: Like, I think Sicilian in origin, but then a lot of like Italian Americans came from Sicily, and they specifically use it for like baking, like baked ziti, is an Italian American pasta dish.
1: We have to try it. Thank you so much for that, Charles. That was amazing.
0: Anytime.
1: I'm very hungry now.
0: I'm already planning what pasta I'm going to have for dinner tonight.
1: Yeah, that's what I'm thinking to myself. Do let us know if you have a favourite pasta shape at
0: 621-52-5000.
1: Tortellini. Mm-hmm. I love tortellini. I love gnocchi as well.
0: Gnocchi.
1: Nice. Gnocchi, yeah. And if we butchered those pronunciations, do let us know about that as well. Next up, we've got some Gans for you and then some Smush.
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0: Some Francis of Delirium for you next, and then some Harry Styles.

Luxembourg's very own Frances of Delirium, very much a friend of the studio, and we love her very, very much. That was from her 2026 album, Run, Run, Pure Beauty, and the song was called Out Tonight. Next up, we've got some Harry Styles for you, and then some Rachel Chinoriri before we head into the news with Charles.

0: Respect your mothers, indeed. That was Harry Styles with Dance No More from his latest album. Next up, we've got Rachel Chinariri as promised, and then it's the news.
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0: That was Rachel Chinnariri with Broken Chair from her latest album, I Think I Spoke Too Soon. I love a bit of Rachel Chinnariri. And next up, as promised, it's the news with Charles.
1: Here with your Saturday morning news, sport and weather, I'm Charles Hill on RTL Today. In local news, a major fire broke out shortly before 2 a.m. this morning on Avenue Franz Clement in Mondorf-les-Bains, with the roof of a building catching fire, requiring a large-scale response by the Luxembourgish Emergency Services to bring the blaze under control. Authorities confirmed that there were no injuries, with residents in Mondorf-les-Bains receiving a warning text message via the LU alert system, advising them to keep doors and windows closed due to the smoke and to keep roads clear for emergency vehicles. Firefighters managed to bring the blaze under control by 7:40 a.m, although a smaller team remained on site to extinguish remaining hotspots. Now in international news, US President Donald Trump has announced an agreement with Russia for a major release of diesel, easing war sanctions on Moscow in a push to lower energy costs ahead of midterm elections. Moscow has been hit with waves of sanctions by the United States and partners since its 2022 invasion of Ukraine. Ukrainian President Volodymyr Zelensky has criticized Trump over the deal, calling it a gift to President Vladimir Putin that amounts to an investment in a war that must be ended, not prolonged. The diesel deal comes weeks before key US elections, where Trump's Republican Party risks losing its grip on Congress as voters express frustration over the mounting cost of living, with fuel prices soaring since the US-Israeli war in Iran. And Indian police have detained the head of the satirical Cockroach Online movement today, ahead of a major protest against the Election Commission that triggered strict security measures. The demonstration, due to take place in New Delhi, is the culmination of weeks of opposition mobilization following allegations of misconduct during a nationwide voter roll revision by the Election Commission of India. Cockroach Janata Party founder Abhijit Dibke and two other leaders were detained before disembarking from a flight in the capital, with Arvind Kejriwal of the opposition Aam Aadmi Party saying, "It's official, we are living under an absolute dictatorship." Arresting cockroaches straight off their flight shows an unprecedented level of fear. And Taiwan aims to deter war by increasing its defense spending, President Lai Ching-te said in a speech today, as China uses military pressure to assert its territorial claims. In a speech to celebrate Taiwan's National Day, the president said, "Our aim, by increasing investment in national defense, is not to provoke, rather it is to deter war." With successive administrations ramping up military spending, as Taiwan improves its fighting abilities to avoid a potential Chinese invasion, and to show the United States it's serious about its own defense. Moving on to sports, and in Formula One, Red Bull's Max Verstappen beat Mercedes driver George Russell to sprint pole at the Singapore Grand Prix. Verstappen, fresh from his and Red Bull's first victory of the season in Malaysia last weekend, was 0.12 seconds quicker than the Briton, with Ferrari's Charles Leclerc in third. For more on these stories, and for the latest news and updates, head over to rtltoday.lu. And now for the weather, where we'll have a mix of sun and clouds throughout the day. It should remain mostly dry, with the possibility of some localised light rain showers. Temperatures are mild, up to 12 degrees now, rising to a maximum of 15 by the mid-afternoon.
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0: Taking a look at the traffic right now, on the N26 between Vils and Schumann's Eck, we have about a 3-minute delay reported with a 2.1 kilometre tailback. Then on the N4 within Luxembourg City, we have a 4-minute delay reported again with 1.2 kilometres worth of tailback. Then on the A6 between Helfenterbrück and Gasperich, there is a 10-minute delay reported. As for speed checks, there are none this morning, but there will be one active this afternoon in Eichen on the Rue de la Geischel. And as always, for all your latest traffic updates and so much more, head on over to today.rtl.lu/mobility.
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Black Eyed Peas on RTL Today Radio. You are currently listening to the Saturday Breakfast Show with myself, Alina Khan, and Charles Hill on the news. If you have any requests for us, do send them over at 61525000 on the WhatsApp as per usual. Next up, we've got some killers lined up for you, and then some Dominic Fike.

0: Dominic Fike there with Wallflower. And honestly, he's kind of growing on me. I really, really like Dominic Fike's music. I know it might be a bit, it's been called simple by some people, but I'd like it.
1: How rude.
0: Yeah,
1: very,
0: I know.
1: Very pleasant.
0: I quite like it. Mm-hmm. There we go. That's the letting you know that we are chatting.
1: We can't chit-chat without the bed.
0: I know. I love doing it. It's so much fun. Hello again, Charles.
1: Hello.
0: How's it going?
1: Very good. Are you feeling a bit spooky yet?
0: I was literally about to say, you, as you may know, it is Spooktober here, not just in RTL, all over the world.
1: Yes.
0: Spooktober, how do you feel about it? How do you feel about Halloween?
1: I really love Halloween.
0: Scary, spooky
1: things. I like, I know in Europe, I mean, it's starting to take off, but because I'm a teacher, a lot of my students, they see it as just a kind of thing for the kids or, you know, for sweeties and that kind of thing. Mm. And they see it as quite an American thing.
0: It is.
1: But then, I mean, do you know the origins of Halloween?
0: Like, I don't.
1: So Celtic in origin, Ireland and Celtic communities in Scotland and England were some of the first to celebrate it and create a lot of the traditions, which we still do now, including like carving of vegetables. Back then it was turnips because they didn't have pumpkins in Ireland. You've got a lot of the things about like driving away spirits and, you know, communing with the dead and all that kind of stuff has a strong like religious it's related to religious ceremonies and festivals and stuff. The Americanization of it came later, but I'm very much down for the whole idea of like celebrating the kind of darker side of life. I think it's good.
0: Yeah, I mean, I for me, like when I was studying in the UK, for us the bigger deal around that time was Bonfire Night, which was just after,
1: true.
0: Like in November. So for me, that was more like, and then also obviously here in Luxembourg, you have Buschbrennen,
1: yes,
0: which is like a much, like it's kind of the same thing. You're scaring away
1: it's all pagan.
0: Winter. Yeah. So I really do enjoy the spooky, eerie vibes. I'm a big fan of scary movies. I know we chatted about it last week as well, but I feel like fear is a very interesting emotion that I find people don't like to engage with enough.
1: And actually, going back to Resident Evil that I mentioned earlier, that had some of the best, like the jumpiest jump scares that I've ever seen.
0: I'm not a big fan of jump scares. I like the eerie build-up.
1: I agree. Like if they're just cheap, if they're played just for like, oh, well done, you scared me kind of thing.
0: Yeah.
1: But like if they're earned, let's say, and like when they're smart, and this one had some like quite smart examples, and it was already like building up of the eeriness, and then some jump scares like in there as well. It did it quite well.
0: Okay, well, I would watch it.
1: I would generally agree though that like, yeah, if they're just cheap and like, you know, just hitting you with them, then okay.
0: Yeah.
1: Well done, you jumped a monster out of his closet.
0: Yeah, of course I'm going to be scared if you're going to turn off the music by I don't know how many decibels, and, you know, and scare me, like, of course.
1: How do you feel about costumes dressing up?
0: So, I'm more on the, how do you say, like on the subdued side when it comes to my wardrobe. But that doesn't mean I don't like a little bit of quirky whimsy in my life. So I'm all for costumes. I like a bit of a costume.
1: Have you dressed up? What have you dressed up as in the past for Halloween?
0: Not really. Like I'm now trying to think back. I've actually not really engaged with Halloween much.
1: Nope.
0: I do like putting out like candy and like sweeties and chocolate and stuff for kids.
1: Do you get the kids knocking on your door where you live?
0: Sometimes. Yeah. Sometimes we are on a main road, so it's a bit more tough, I think, for parents and for kids. But I do like that. I think it's sweet, and they do like a little trick or treat, and it's nice.
1: It's adorable cute. When they come to your door all dressed
0: super
1: up.
0: Super cute. And I don't think I'm trying to think about the last time I dressed up for Halloween. I think I might have done like, you know, like a very easy last minute like mouse.
1: Okay,
0: maybe.
1: Yeah.
0: I have a mouse onesie that I've worn as a costume before. But you go all out, Charles.
1: I do. Ever since I was a kid, I guess. My family is theatrical. Costumes were always encouraged. I've been various things through my years. When I was at university, like I got fully into doing like proper zombie costuming, but like with the makeup, so you can buy like liquid latex and you paint it on your skin and then you can kind of rip it apart and like fill it with blood so it looks like you've got open wounds and stuff like that. That's fun. Or rigid collodion is another like makeup tool, which is what they use to make the Joker's scars. So when you paint it on your skin, it kind of puckers your skin when it dries.
0: You know so much about this.
1: Well, if you want to do like a proper zombie or like vampire or something like that, that's what
0: that's
1: you need
0: what
1: to do.
0: Yeah.
1: This year, I'm not necessarily going something scary, but I did just buy a Star Wars costume because I'm a big Star Wars nerd, and any opportunity to have more Star Wars costumes in my life is a good thing. So I'm going to go as Han Solo this year.
0: I've already seen the outfit, and honestly, I saw your Jedi costume from last year. It is incredibly impressive. I was like, yeah, costume, you know. No, he looks like he's jumped out of Star Wars.
1: I was channeling Ewan McGregor as Kenobi.
0: No, but you looked exactly like him. Ewan McGregor. Absolutely insane.
1: I might even wear it on air if we're, because we're doing the Halloween show.
0: We are doing the Halloween show. I'm very excited for that one. It's gonna, Halloween's falling on a Saturday, so do tune in, because we'll be. I have pledged to be in a costume, so let's see what I come up with for Halloween.
1: You got 3 weeks to plan.
0: I got 3 weeks to plan, Charles. Chatting about Halloween, the one song I comes to mind is, of course, the lovely Monster Mash. So maybe a bit too early, but no. Here's Monster Mash by Bobby Pickett.

That was Monster Mash on RTL Today Radio by Bobby Picker. Next up, we've got some Phoebe Bridgers lined up for you, and then some Jamiroquai.

0: Phoebe Bridgers on RTL Today Radio with I Can't Wait. Next up, as promised, is Jamiroquai with Cosmic Girl.
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0: Here with your Saturday lunchtime news, sport and weather, I'm Charles Hill for RTL Today. In local news, tonight marks the 25th annual edition of the Nuit de Musée, with Luxembourg City's museums opening late to offer visitors a broad cultural programme. Visitors can marvel at the exhibits in seven different museums from 5pm until 1am, with Villa Vauban, Casino, Luxembourg City Museum, National Museum at the Fish Market, the Nature Museum, Dreieichlin and Mudam all opening their doors for an extraordinary evening presenting a diverse supporting programme, with performances, concerts, DJ sets, creative workshops and tours, in addition to the regular exhibitions. Now in international news, US President Donald Trump has announced an agreement with Russia for a major release of diesel, easing war sanctions on Moscow in a push to lower energy costs ahead of midterm elections. Moscow has been hit with waves of sanctions by the United States and partners since its 2022 invasion of Ukraine. Volodymyr Zelensky has criticized Trump over the deal, calling it a gift to Vladimir Putin that amounts to an investment in a war that must be ended, not prolonged. The diesel deal comes weeks before key US elections, where Trump's Republican Party risks losing its grip on Congress as voters express frustration over the mounting cost of living, with fuel prices soaring since the US-Israeli war in Iran. And Indian police have detained the head of the satirical Cockroach online movement today, ahead of a major protest against the Election Commission that triggered strict security measures. The demonstration, due to take place in New Delhi, is the culmination of weeks of opposition mobilization following allegations of misconduct during a nationwide voter roll revision by the Election Commission of India. Cockroach Janata Party founder Abhijit Dipka and two other leaders were detained before disembarking from a flight in the capital, with Arvind Kejriwal of the opposition Aam Aadmi Party saying, "It's official, we're living under an absolute dictatorship. Arresting cockroaches straight off their flight shows an unprecedented level of fear." And Taiwan aims to deter war by increasing its defence spending, President Lai Ching-te said in a speech today, as China uses military pressure to assert its territorial claims. In a speech to celebrate Taiwan's National Day, the president said, "Our aim, by increasing investment in national defence, is not to provoke, rather it is to deter war." With successive administrations ramping up military spending as Taiwan improves its fighting abilities to avoid a potential Chinese invasion and to show the United States it's serious about its own defence. Moving on to sports, and in rugby union, New Zealand powered clear in the second half to beat Australia 50-19 and retain the Bledisloe Cup, extending their remarkable unbeaten record at Eden Park to 54 matches. The hosts put the disappointment of their recent 3-1 series loss to South Africa behind them, while handing a first defeat in six tests to Wallabies coach Les Kiss since succeeding Joe Schmidt in July. The 7-try performance means the All Blacks retain the Bledisloe Cup, the trophy contested annually between the two nations, for a 23rd straight year, regardless of the result of next week's second test in Sydney. For more on these stories and the latest news and updates, head over to rtltoday.lu. And now for the weather, where we have a mix of sun and clouds throughout the rest of the day. It should remain mostly dry, with some localised light rain showers. Temperatures are mild, 13 degrees now, rising to a maximum of 15 by the mid-afternoon, dropping to 8 overnight. Sunset will be at 5 minutes to 7, with tomorrow looking to be a colder repeat of today, with maximum temperatures of 12 degrees.
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2: The traffic on the A3 seems to have calmed down. Between Bersham and Livange, there's only a 2-minute delay reported. Then on the CR168 between Esch and Chifflange, we have about a 4-minute delay. On the CR... it's 5 minutes today, actually. Sorry, there was two updates that came through. Then on the A6 between Helvinterbrück and Gasperich, there's a 15-minute delay with a 2.2-kilometre tail back. As for speed checks, there were none this morning, but there is one active this afternoon in Eichen on the Rue de la Geischel. And as always, for all your latest traffic updates, head over to today.rtl.lu/mobility. That is it from myself and Charles. Thank you so much for tuning in, and keep tuning in for the rest of the day, because right now we've got an hour of power. And yeah, you'll be with Sarah Tapp tomorrow and with Charles as well.
0: Yep.
2: There we go. 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
5: This October, Rock Hall brings you three nights you don't want to miss. Timmy Trumpet on October 23rd. The global electro phenomenon and his explosive energy for a show that's completely over the top. On October 27th, Laura Pausini, Italy's iconic voice, powerful and deeply moving. And on the 30th of October, Bob Dylan, a true living legend. Three artists, three worlds, three unmissable nights this October at Rock Hall. 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

0: It's still so catchy from Ella Langley, Choosing Texas, is the name of that track. It's down 3 places this week. So there is a little bit of movement at the top. And that first bit of movement starts with Taylor Swift, a brand new entry at 4. This is Babylon.
1: Number 4, new entry.

Taylor Swift, and that is a brand new one from her called Babylon, straight in at number four this week. And well, I do not think we've heard the end of Taylor Swift. In fact, we definitely haven't, because another brand new Taylor entry now, straight in at number three. So straight in at four, straight in at three, this is Cleveland.

0: Cleveland there from Taylor Swift. It's a brand new entry this week at number 3 here on the UK chart show. Right, let's do a recap of the top 10 as we've heard it so far. We had Ash and Stop the Wedding at 10. 9 was Adele and Nicole Kidman. Olivia Rodrigo, The Cure, comes in at 8. While at 7 this week, it's Stella Lefty in Boston. Jamie Miller has Baby Doll at 6. While at 5, it's Ella Langley in Choosing Texas. Taylor Swift, Babylon, is at 4. 3 is Taylor Swift in Cleveland. So that's 2 of her tracks in the top 10. And we can have another one now. No. Sienna Spira, Great Expectations, down one place.
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0: Sienna Spyro there, Great Expectation. It's dropped one position this week, down one from number one. She spent 3 weeks at number one, but has finally given up the top spot. But who to? And it, well, it's probably no surprise that it's to the artist we've already seen two brand new entries from inside the top 10 this week, Taylor Swift. Her new entry at number one is called Patient Zero.
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0: Patient Zero there from Taylor Swift, and that track in. At number one this week is a brand new entry, and that's three new tracks of hers inside the top 10.
1: Top 20.
0: Right, let's do a recap of the top 20. We had Malcolm Todd Earrings to kick us off at 2019 with Tame Impala and Loser. In at 18 this week, Alyssa Grace with Bloodstream. Then Olivia Dean has Man I Need at number 70. At 16 is Olivia Rodrigo and Stupid Song, while in at 15, Adela has Ain't in LA. 14 this week comes from Sienna Spyro. It's called Die on This Hill. Somba, My Body Isn't Ready comes in at 13. 12 is Sam Fender and Olivia Dean with Rain Me In. And in at 11 this week, Dua Lipa with Training Season down 6.
1: Top 10.
0: Ash Stop the Wedding comes in at 10 this week, while at 9 it's another one from Adela, this time Nicole Kidman. Olivia Rodrigo, The Cure, another one from Olivia Rodrigo actually. At 8, Stella Lefty Boston at 7, Jamie Miller Baby Doll at number 6 this week.
1: Top 5.
0: Then on to the top 5, where we've got Ella Langley and Choosing Texas. Then 4 is Taylor Swift with Babylon. That's a brand new entry, as is Taylor Swift Cleveland at number 3. Sienna Spyro drops one place with Great Expectation to number 2 this week. And we have a brand new entry at number 1. Brand new number 1 from Taylor Swift. It's called Patient Zero. So there you have it. That is this week's singles chart done.
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0: Right, time now to dive into the albums chart. This is where I play you a track from each of the top 5 albums in the UK this week. And we're going to start with the album in at 5, which is down 3 places. The longevity, though, continues. 278 weeks on the UK albums chart for the 2005 Greatest Hits Collection. From Michael Jackson, it's the essential album from Michael Jackson. And this track from it is a very well-known one called Beat It.

Michael Jackson and Beat It, and that one is from his greatest hits collection of 2005, The Essential Album, which this week is down three places to number five. Olivia Rodrigo is down one place with her album You Seem Pretty Sad for a Girl So In Love. It was formerly a UK number one album. This track from it is called Purple.

0: That's a kind of, to me, that'd be a great gig. Dire Straits and Korn would be sweet. Mm-hmm. Not sure if it's a great crossover of the audience, but in their own genres, two great bands.
1: Absolutely.
0: So, what was it like seeing Korn?
1: It was amazing. I mean, it was at the Rockhall, so it was, I think, one of the first gigs there, 20 years ago. So for me, it was mind blowing, the sound, and you know, seeing a big gig in your own country. So real cool.
0: I wasn't really into them at the time they were out, and I've kind of subsequently got into them, and I love Freaking Alicia. Just can't, you know, it's a song I never tire of, and even just for that one song, and I'm sure the crowd went particularly times 10 crazy when I came on.
1: Absolutely, I bet. And then, like, you know, Korn and their bass lines, ooh, that's candy for me.
0: Nice. And rather more, well, sedate, really. You know, he's a genius. He's known as a bit of a grumpy old fellow as well, but Mark Knopfler is a bit of a genius, and if you're into guitar playing, you know, he must be an interesting guy. So what was that experience like?
2: I was fairly young, so it's, what was I, probably 7 or 8 first. So I just remember hearing a lot of good tracks, which I didn't know until the Sultans of Swing came on. I was like, yes, yes, that's why, the reason why I came here. But it's a very good experience, and I will never thank my parents enough for letting me go to a concert at that age. I think, you know, they even just dropped me off, and a friend were like, okay, kids, see you afterwards, and turned out fine.
0: Nice. I mean, I've got memories of sneaking into pubs in Antrim underage and enjoying a nice Guinness or so, and who was it? Tiberius Minnows, a local band who I've played like here once. But let's hear some Dire Straits. I played Curse McCall, Elvis Link track, so I thought I'm going to play Colin Elvis by Dire Straits, and from Korn, well, of course, Freak on a Leash.

0: Always a good excuse for a bit of a jump around. Korn, Freakin' Leash, and Dire Straits, Colin Elvis, from back in 1991. Those were picked by my guest today. That's Tristan and Achelle from La Vibe. And you've got the chance to go and see these gents on stage live with the Waffle Killers in support as well. So we're going to play a track. One of the questions put out to you is just name a Luxembourg artist that you love. And you go back to me, Jan Ball. I'm going to play one from him. And I'm going to play one from them. I'm going to play one from Waffle Killers as well. And if we get time, we'll play some Alice Cooper. Why would we play Alice Cooper? Why would that be?
1: Well, I opened up with Atomic Rocket Seeders for them. That was cool. That was also a question, one of your questions. Mm-hmm. And so I answered with that.
2: I was going to answer because they're fucking sick, but that's also, I think,
1: well, that's your answer. That's your answer, and that's my answer. And I mean, they are fucking sick, right?
0: You were telling me this, so I went to see the gig, it was this year, and I saw them at the festival, Alice Cooper, Festival in Nancy, I think it's 3 years ago now, you know, just amazing. But you're telling me about Luxembourg Brass Bands at a gig here. Oh no, that was Muta.
1: Muta.
0: Here, we're not going to have time to play. Okay, yeah, mixing up the two ahead. But yeah, Alice Cooper, he's got a new single out. Well, he's guesting on a country-ish track, which is not great, but he's doing a lot of interviews at the minute because he's got a lot of stuff going on, which are worth checking out. So briefly, who else? So I'll ask you first, Michelle. Who else have you played with? Who else have you shared a stage with?
1: Oof, Bruce Dickinson, Sarah Ehraman, Bollywood, more in the Bollywood scene, and also Atif Aslam. Bollywood / Pakistani scene. Who else? A bunch of other people I don't have in my mind right now. But yeah.
0: And did you get a chat to like Bruce Dickinson?
1: No, with Bruce Dickinson, not. Unfortunately, not. He was sick that day when we played at the Rockhall. Yeah. But still a great, great evening.
0: I mean, he's just crazy. Pilots, you know, and just the amount of stuff he does is. I mean, he's written some really terrible books as well. I read one of them. It was dire. But the energy the man has, even now, is phenomenal. And, you know, good on him. And I'm a bit gutted. I've never seen that Iron Maiden. Love the band. I told you I was going to show you my legs. And I forgot to, but I'll try and remember before I go. I've got Eddie Van Maiden at one of my legs. Ooh. You know, it's one that I try to do, is put up my short legs to all my guests. And when I had the Waffle Killers in, I don't think I did. I was like, okay, might not look too good. But I'm hopefully in safe ground with you two gents. And who else have you shared a stage with, Tristan?
2: For me, it was exclusively with La Vibe. So very recently, Alba Rosi, which if you know a bit of the reggae scene, and more specifically Italian reggae, is the biggest artist basically on that scene. And it was a very nice, also full circle moment, because we had seen him, I seemed like 10 years ago at the Summer Jam for the first time, and a pretty great artist. And not too long ago, I think 2021, Gentleman, German reggae artist, and we had the chance to chat a bit with him, a really cool guy. So that, and yes, Moite, like you said, when we last played at the E-League Festival. So,
0: well, I'm going to play out very soon with a new track from yourselves released yesterday. That's Honey, and it features members of a well-known act here in Luxembourg.
1: Yeah.
0: So it features Corby and it features David Fluid, and that track is Honey. Just briefly, so October the 30th, Waffle Killers are support at Melisena. You know, people in Luxembourg tend to be quite sniffy about not big name acts. Convince and persuade them, why should they come out and catch a La Vibe live show?
2: Because the lineup is carefully curated. I mean, Waffle Killers are the next generation, man. They're up and coming and they're already killing it. And Jambal is also probably one of the most prominent Luxembourgish acts. They're playing at Groningen in January. They're one of the bands picked out for the Eurosonic Festival, I believe. So it goes to show just how great they are, and we're so happy to have them with us on stage. So it's going to be a lot of good music, a lot of partying, and we have a DJ set afterwards. So if you don't have anything to do on a Friday night in Luxembourg, which is what most people suffer from on a day, occasional basis, just if you don't want to listen to the music, just come and dance afterwards and have a beer.
1: Absolutely. And not to forget, La Vibe has new, brand new tunes you haven't heard. So that's also worth.
0: And you've got, if you are into smoking materials, you've got some merchandise for that as well.
2: Exactly, exactly. Right. We're not gonna disclose too much, but okay. We have some exclusive merch, and which is actually going to be limited edition just for the release. So
0: right. Nice.
2: If you want to grab it, be there, be square.
0: Cool, cool, cool. Right, highly recommend it. We're going to close out with, we're going to close out the first hour, then I'm going to run downstairs and pick up Sander from Parity, here soon to call it quits. We're going to play a track from Jambal with Cultural Kid, Kind of Being. We're going to play brand new track released yesterday from Vibe. That's Honey with Corby and David Fluitt. And Waffle Killers, Playtime, and about 60 seconds or so of Black Mamba by the bloody awesome Alice Cooper. Ashel, excellent seeing you.
1: Thank you so much.
0: Sure, we'll talk again. Likewise, Tristan, for the first time. Pleasure meeting you.
2: Really, pleasure back. So,
1: thank you for having us.
0: Excellent stuff. October 30th at Melusina. Great lineup, great bands, and an album. By the way, are you releasing the album beforehand so people can listen to it? Or has it come out on the same date?
2: It's coming out on the same date. I think on Friday at midnight exactly, you'll be able to listen to it.
0: But you might well slip me a couple of tracks to play a little bit in advance.
1: Absolutely.
2: With pleasure.
1: Absolutely. Excellent.
0: Right, Jambal. La Vibe, Waffle Killers, and a little tiny slice of Cooper.

0: My pulse was getting steady, ready for my transition from human to machine. But where's the difference? I express myself through numeric algorithms. You seek validation in numbers. Started running from A to B, reflecting what billboards and TV screens fed me. Seeking true validation, but only finding more and more resemblance between me and an appliance. And I hear, judge your kind of me.
1: Van het hebben ze vroep zich over. Varen ze wie bent ze? Ai, ai, nacht, nacht. Check, check, ja. Dan moet ze toch loop dat ik het netst als een spus.

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3: And welcome back. So two more guests in the studio. We have, if you're looking at the camera, on my left, we have Gio. And in front of me, we have Sandra from the band Party, who are soon to be no more. So we'll hear about the whys and wherefores and what's happened else in the future, and a chance to go and see them live as well. Plenty of tracks picked by members of the bands, including this next one. So we'll hear from Sandra and Gio after this one. This is Yin Yin and the Age of Aquarius.
4: We are reaching a point in which the current of Shakti is going to flow very strongly in a very unified electrical way that is going to bring about very powerful changes very rapidly. Aquarius is not a water sign.

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1: And the first pick is from Soundtracks Yin Yin and the Age of Aquarius. Dr. Bands, and they've got a hometown gig in February in Maastricht, and I think it's October they're playing in Japan and China. So I'd never heard of them, but I listened to a few of the tracks after that recommendation, and yeah, pretty damn cool.
2: Yeah.
1: So I'm going to play several tracks, and you've picked out quite a few. I'm going to play Angine de Poitrine. So across everybody in the band sent me one or two tracks, and I've picked at least one for every one. I'm going to play some Tracy Chapman, some Emmett 3, Spirit Box, and Linkin Park as well, all coming up. And I did mention Angine de Poitrine also, as well as a couple of party tracks. One come up in a minute, which somewhat ironically, so I've got to speak to you in particular for the first bit of chat here. Now, ironically, I've gone for an instrumental track and you're the vocalist. So outside of party and linked to another event, you're also doing some vocal workshops. So tell us about it first and we'll hear a track from party.
2: Well, yeah, it's in the program of the Shadows Night from Shadow Whispers. They have like an ASBL where they organize their 7th edition of the festival. And in the program are saturated voice workshops that I will host. I've hosted workshops for the past 3 years now, but this is the first time working with them. And yeah, there will be 3 workshops where people can still sign up for. And it will start on the 24th of October. And the second one will be on the 14th of November. And then the last one is the 28th of November. And that day also at the evening is the festival. And yeah, students can be part of a metal karaoke. So it's like karaoke, but in a choir. And I will prepare 3 songs with the students. And then that night, they will be able to perform with live musicians. And yeah, I think it's going to be fun. So if you're interested in learning how to scream, how to have like a saturated voice, you can still join.
1: What's one quick tip? So, I mean, I would love to be able to sing like this myself. What's one quick and short tip if you're trying to develop a metal voice and the ability to scream or growl? What's the one tip you would give?
2: Patience. Be patient with it, because like at the beginning, it just sounds like, like a squeaking cat or something. And you just have to be patient to shape, to learn how to do it. And you also have to blow out your voice, you know. Yes. It's just part of the game. But like that, like at one point, you're just going to learn how it works. And yeah, mistakes are a part of the game. So, but I think patience is like the most important thing to have.
1: Excellent. I've done that a few times myself, just singing along to death metal tracks and not maybe lasting 30, 40 seconds and pop, that's it.
2: Yeah.
1: You know, and then it's a little squeak for sometime afterwards. Not so great for radio and such, or for teaching in the past. Right, let's hear from Party. Now, this is not featuring your quite incredible vocals this time. But we'll hear those a little bit later. Party, Multiverse Paradigm.

0: That is Party, and I'm joined right now by Sandra of Party and Gio of Party as well. But just in case I forget to actually ask the simple question, so why are you calling it quits? So you've got a sort of farewell show coming up in a week's time. And just remind me, so is it next Friday or next Saturday, the show?
1: Next Saturday.
0: Next Saturday, and where?
1: At Duaf Castle in Kerr, so Kurisch. And yeah, be there.
0: And is it just yourselves on the lineup? Is there a support band?
1: It's Blame the Others and my own Ghost. They will support us. Well, at first it was planned like as a normal gig, but then we made it like our last gig. And yeah.
0: And I see there was a picture posted on the My Own Ghost Insta this week, sort of a new look, and Julie being pushing the boat a little bit.
1: Yeah.
0: Excellent picture. Gio, what's the background is? What's happening to Party? I've spoken to the band before, and you're making some awesome music. So what's happened there?
2: Well, after a while of making music together, and I hope I can say this, Sandra didn't really feel very well anymore with metal, basically. And she would like to have time also for other projects. And so that's mainly what's happening. And we don't want to push on her the having to go on at all costs, even if she's not feeling it right now. And so
0: you didn't look at, you know, a different vocalist or the rest of the band carrying on under a different name, or?
2: We're going to have now a different project, but we're not carrying the same name because we don't want to look for a different singer. As it was a band that was made up of friends, and we wouldn't want to bring someone else in. And so we're just going to have another project under the same other four members for now.
0: And have you progressed what that's going to be? Have you got as far as a name?
2: No.
0: No, so all still TBC.
2: Okay. Yeah, yeah.
0: Okay, but, you know, partner on good terms by the sounds of it.
2: Yes.
0: No need for a barrier here.
1: No, not at all. We're all really
0: good. We're all good.
1: But one funny thing is that maybe you didn't think about that, but it was basically like the band that, like, we were sitting in a rehearsal room and they were like, could we just talk for a minute?
2: Yeah.
1: And then they were like, don't you think that, like, maybe there isn't that much passion anymore? And I was like, yeah, you're right. I mean, I felt it for like quite some time now, but I didn't want to express it. I didn't want to like hold anyone back or just like, yeah, because we were performing at the Thronwiesel like 1 year ago and it was like so big. And after that, for me, it felt like, well, kind of mission accomplished in some way. And yeah, since then, just like my motivation dropped, like I wasn't feeling it anymore. And then it was kind of like a group discussion that where I could really express myself, and it felt like, okay, now's the right moment to just share feelings.
0: Okay, let's hear some more music. And again, it's another pick. I asked you each to, you basically gave me 10 tracks across the band that are your favorite tracks of all time. And The Emptiness Machine by Linkin Park. I'm going to ask you about that after the track as well. Let's hear it. This is Linkin Park, The Emptiness Machine.

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2: So joined by Sandra and Gio of Party, and I'm going to talk a little bit briefly about your highlights in the band before you call it a day. First, just very quickly, about Linkin Park. So you're clearly a fan of, and when I said to you replacement singer, you said, I'm not really a replacement singer. So for those who don't know, you had, you know, an iconic singer who passed away. The band was in abeyance and have relaunched with a female singer. So, you know, a gender swap as well. So were you straight away, I love this, were you skeptical?
3: Well, as like, I was a fan of Linkin Park since like my very first beginning of like consciously listening to music. I also have like Chester's signature here. But yeah, I listened to the track, right? Like the first day it came out, and at first I was like, okay. And then I listened to it a few times and I was like, I am a huge fan. Like I have never thought that it was possible to even see Linkin Park one more time. And then they're back and they have then that new energy, and she's just like, her vocal technique is incredible. And yeah, I think like it came out in September, 2 years ago. And in December, like this famous, like, what are your top 10 Spotify lists thingy? And it was like already like my place number one on my list. So yeah, I guess I could say that I like it very much.
2: Obviously, it's ironic, you know, given like what's happened with the band. But Gio, give us some of the highlights in your time of Party. What's been some of the great things that you've experienced?
4: Wow, we've had quite a few nice moments together from already starting to rehearse in 2017.
3: Yeah.
4: And then getting a name, having the first gig, then participating to Screaming Fields, then doing some metal battle as well. That was quite exciting. Going on to Rocco del Schlacco. It's a festival in Germany together. Going to see Periphery,
3: yeah,
4: in Köln together as a band. We've had and hanging out so many times at Ben's parents' house, where we have a rehearsal room and a nice garden where we hung out so much, and all the bowling sessions that we did. I mean, those things are gonna keep on going, of course, and all these wonderful concerts and Fête de la Musique that we did, that it's gonna stay with us forever. And who knows?
3: And Thronvirs.
4: Yeah. Oh my God.
3: By the way.
4: My goodness. That's the last, of course, not to forget. That's still kind of weird to think about.
3: Yeah. Well, for me, like as in concerts, I just loved our last one where everything blew up. Like the Crowfield, our technical brain of the band just like caught fire on stage before the gig. And it was like, we are, like, can I use the F word? We are fucked. We are so fucked because, like, yeah, of course, then, like, people would say, well, you have to play without that. But we have bass, like, backing tracks. We have click. We have, like, so much going on there that is part of the music.
4: Yeah,
3: and
4: all the effects, the changes for the guitars, yeah, bass,
3: everything, yeah, digital.
4: If it's not on time, well, you're not gonna get the show that you're getting with us.
3: But at the end,
4: yeah,
3: we figured something out.
4: Yeah,
3: Giovanni got his click in the ears.
4: Mm-hmm.
3: We, like the other members of the band, didn't hear anything on stage, but we just played the show
4: together, yeah.
3: And for me, it was like so memorable because it was just like, fuck it, we're just playing now, and it, mm-hmm, like, yeah, it goes how it goes. It's, mm-hmm, just, yeah, it was like everything, like your mind, your brain was turned off and you just did. And that's what I just loved.
4: And it went well, apart from
3: yeah,
4: that.
3: It went well.
2: So pretty organic, the sounds of it. Well, you know, sad to hear that you're going separate ways. Gio, hopefully you'll get back in touch if you want time. Go, right, this is the new project. This is what it's called. Here's our first single. You know, might be a few months, might be next year.
4: Yeah.
2: But something is in the works.
4: Yes.
2: Okay, so look forward to hearing that. And for now, you're going to focus on the teaching, on the coaching. But who knows?
3: Of course, yeah. I just like, I feel like I have to give it some time and just see whatever creative expression will come out of that. So yeah, let's see.
2: Okay, well, I'm going to finish up with you two on a track, which I can tell you for absolute certainty, this will be my top 10 of the year. I think this is superb. And it's really unexpected. So, you know, knowing your style, Time Lords, the Time Lord remix of Party, like, what the hell, huh? Well, this is genius. I think this is superb. I've played it already quite a few times. So this is the Time Lord rework of ID by Party. We talked about this off air, the process, which sounded quite intriguing. Brilliant track. Played it many times. And yeah, sad to hear you're going, but remind us one more time of when you can get to see you one last time live.
3: Well, it's next Saturday. Doors are at 7. And yeah, just be there. It's at Dorf Castle in Kürich. And yeah, we have a lot of merch to get rid of.
4: And yeah, I think it's pay what you want. So we're not going to have prices on if you want
3: for
4: something.
3: For the merch.
4: Yeah, for the
3: merch. Entry price is 15 euros.
4: Yeah, is. But yeah.
3: Yeah.
2: And a good lineup. Blame the Others and my own Ghost as well as Party. Right, this is Party, the Time Lord remix of ID. Sandra, good to see you again. Gio, looking forward to hearing from you again at some point, probably sooner than yourself.
3: Yeah,
2: I think. Hear from you both.
3: I think
2: point.
3: So.
2: Yeah. Party, Time Lord remix of ID. And next Saturday, do go out and see Party, My Own Ghost, and Blame the Others. This is ID.

Strange and Wonderful, that is the Time Lord remix of ID by Party. Do go out next week, next Saturday, and see them live. Last chance to do so and pick up some merch as well. I'm going to play 1, 2, 3, 4 tracks back to back as picked by the band. Spirit Box, Perfect Soul, M83, Midnight City, Tracy Chapman talking about Revolution, and seemingly everybody's favourite just now, Angie Nepotrin and Mata Cyclic. Spirit Box, M83, Tracy Chapman, and Angie Nepotrin, as picked by Party. Here we go.

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1: Okay, I'm going to close out with a series of tunes linked to China for the very simple reason that young Joel and Evelyn are spending four fascinating weeks over in China, and I might well go there myself at some point soon. So we're going to kick off with Liam Gallagher and Chinatown, and it's from The Gob's debut album, As You Were, released as a single in October 2017 and limped to a not exactly great number 56 in the UK. Liam Gallagher, Chinatown, and the rather more familiar China Girl, not the Iggy Pop version, released back in 77, but of course from Let's Dance in 1983. It is going to be Bowie, China Girl, and the Let's Dance version, co-produced by Nile Rodgers, number two hit in the UK. Liam Gallagher, Chinatown, my fellow DB, China Girl.

David Bowie, China Girl and China Town from Mr. Liam Gallagher. I'm going to squeeze in three more with that little China theme. Going out to Joel and Evelyn embarking today on a four-week stint around China. Going to play from the album Since the Dog Died, released 5 years ago, China Pearl by Fuzzy Sun. Absolute classic by Tim Howe, China in Your Hands. And probably an overlooked track by China Crisis, Wishful Thinking. Big, big hit back in 1983. Don't think I've heard it played for a very long time. Inspired by Brian Eno. It is Wishful Thinking, China Crisis, China in Your Hands, Tapao. But first, Fuzzy Sun, China Pearl.

going to finish up now. I have two final China themed tracks, a classic and a more contemporary track. It's going to be Deus Ex Machina from Holy Wars, 2023 single off the EP Cult Classic from the California duo, and a rather more vintage style Chinatown from the great Thin Lizzy. Not really much played these days apart from a track which Metallica did their best to butcher some time ago. This was back to October 1980 and the title track Chinatown of a largely forgotten album, though it also did feature the classic Killer on the Loose, recorded of an 18-year-old keyboardist and suffering to a degree from the absence of Gary Moore. Patchy album, but two bona fide classic tracks. Thin Lizzy, Chinatown, Holy Wars, Deus Ex Machina. I was very tempted to try and squeeze in Megadeth. Don't think I've got time. Of course, that would have been Megadeth, Holy Wars, Punishment Due. It is Thin Lizzy, Chinatown, Holy Wars, Deus Ex Machina. DB3 is leaving the building.

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2: After the tailspin, they'll find a flight simulator. Loaded into my device, and they'll wonder why I just sat there and gave up without a fight. And all the birds, they won't stop laughing at the folly of the human race, because we thought that we were angels. We watch particles accelerate, and if I can't land it, then I'll fuck it right through my ex's garage. And when I'm comatose, it'll be her voice that guides me through the panic, and I'll activate the landing gear as the scenery loads in. I've seen pixelated cities notified my next of kin, and all this could just be fabricated in a backlot in LA with a television hypnotist playing God to compensate. Can anybody land this thing? Shouts a voice from the abyss. Too scared to ask for evidence, I'm too confident to miss, because it isn't about experience if your numbers have come in. I could kick 1,000 buckets if the world wants me to live, and I visualize the impact, the first biting of the brakes. I've landed biplanes in Antarctica, flown straight through hurricanes, and so I look at all the buttons, they're all crystalline and new, and a voice

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Blur called theirs song two and accidentally gave us an entire podcast. Coming soon from RTL Today Radio, song two, season six. RTL, the heartbeat of Luxembourg. 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

the way we see them, we a bang pan another one. Boss up 4-5 Nanko 1 Remington. Any boy this ball at on them in a Killington. 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
1: 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Good evening and welcome to Beyond Music. I'm Robbie King and we'll be taking you on a journey for the next hour. And without further ado, I present to you Bartolomeo.
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I'll lift my shirt

It doesn't matter if you love him or capital H-I-M. 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